0: 101hits.com.
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tried to the top, I've been out of shape, taking out the box, I'm an astronaut. I blasted off the planet, rock that caused catastrophe, and it matters more because I had it. Now I had, I thought about wreaking havoc on an opposition, kind of shocking, they want a static with precision. I'm automatic, quarterback, I ain't talking second, pack it up, I don't panic, better.

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Fall off what? 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Called your bluff, better cite the source. Fame ain't something that I need no more.

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1: It's now time with the doing things that make you happy.
0: You know, every once in a while, it doesn't happen very often, but three turn to one, and I just want to spend a little extra time on this one thing that makes me happy. Not because when it happens to me, I'm grateful for everyone in my orbit, but when I pick up on it as well. All right, so it's only going to be one thing that makes me happy today, but see if you can relate. You know when people sense that your vibe is off? That you might be having a tough time, a rough day. You maybe had a rough night. Maybe you've got something going on in your life. It's family or whatever, professionally. They just see that your vibe is off. And they pick up on it and they show you a little extra grace. A little extra empathy. That makes me happy. And listen, the flip side is that when I recognize, I try to practice what I preach. And when I know that someone is kind of going through it, I approach them a little bit lighter. You know, it's not just always raw. You know, if I know that they're going through it and I say, hey, you good? No, actually, I'm not. Or, yeah, I'm good. And you know they're lying and you get to talking and kind of get it out of them. Anyway, all I'm saying is this. I've mentioned it before and maybe you've heard me say it. Love and hate can never be friends. It's actually a song, right? But it's the truth. Right? More love and less hate, I think, would solve a lot of problems. At least I believe that with all my heart. I believe that if more people led with love, I just think that we could be in a better place. I believe that. So when you know someone's vibe is off and their orbit is a little bit wobbly, yeah, be easy. You never know what people are going through. Honestly, you just don't. And when yours is off, recognize those who also recognize that. And there you go. It'll make you happy. I promise you. If you don't believe me, I don't know what to tell you. It's the absolute truth. And there you go. It's the little things on Y101, today's best music.
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